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1: Welcome, quiz fans. Here is your question. Which iconic All Heroes No Zeros musical group is made up of Freddie, Brian, Roger, and John? Time's up. The answer is, of course, Queen. This quiz is brought to you by All Heroes No Zeros, Cadbury Heroes, 9 Cadbury icons all in one tub.
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6: And now, the weather.
7: Outside, gloomy skies, a persistent drizzle, and a chilly wind blowing from the west, north, east, and south.
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10: The top stories this hour. The Prime Minister's pledging to tackle issues he says politicians usually avoid when he addresses Labour's party conference this afternoon. Andy Burnham's speech is expected to feature youth unemployment and a publicly owned energy grid. Our political correspondent Tom Claiborne has more.
11: The PM's hinted towards new announcements on defence spending in detail around creating a national care service. It's something Andy Burnham's called for since his last time in government and is partly motivated by his dad's personal battle with Alzheimer's. James Murray is Paymaster General.
12: It's one of the most powerful examples of him taking one of the challenges that people have spoken about for so many years in this country but not addressed, and he is running at it head on.
11: Critics say the government needs to cut public spending on the likes of welfare to better fund defence.
10: Detectives are continuing to investigate a suspected terror plot in Gloucestershire. Five British men in their 20s who were arrested near RAF Fairford 2 days ago are now out on bail. And forecasters say a storm developing in the mid-Atlantic could be the cause of the remarkably warm weather we're experiencing for this time of year.
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10: Drizzle for much of the UK this morning, but brightening up for most by the afternoon. Warm in the south, highs at 27 Celsius. That's the latest. I'm Becky Cahill.
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18: Good morning. Welcome along to your Tuesday. Hope you're well. I'm Roberto, getting you going with the best variety of 80s hits. It's just after 6 for the 29th of September. Got David Bowie and Mick Jagger on the way for you soon. The song where they sound like they're having so much fun in it. First up, Holly Johnson's Love Train, playing for you on Nation 80s.

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0: Here we are then for the last but one day of September. Freaky that, isn't it? Where's the year gone? David Bowie, Mick Jagger, dancing in the street, playing for you on Nation 80s Breakfast. Hello, I'm Roberto. It's just gone 6:10 for the 29th of September. The clocks go back next month. I didn't realise how late they went back. With it being so dark now, I was like, oh, surely they must go back real soon. But no, it's not till the end of the month. This morning, I'm going to keep you going with the best variety of 80s hits. I've got the Fine Young Cannibals lined up soon, some Pet Shop Boys as well. And I'll recap the answer to the Monday teaser, just in case you missed it yesterday.
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This is the Pet Shop Boys, Suburbia on Nation 80s, 20 past 6, Tuesday morning. I'm Roberto, recapping the Monday teaser, because I know how annoying it is when you play along with a game, but you never get to hear the answer. It went like this. With October just around the corner, 14% of us are thinking about doing what? Lisa Priory went with hibernating. I would love to do that. Just sleep the whole winter away. Alex Dalgleish says booking next summer's holiday. Both wrong guesses. Sharon 2's got it right. So did Max Roberts, Evelyn Lockwood, Gail Turner. The answer, 14% of us are thinking about putting our Christmas decorations up early. Would you ever go this early? I think like mid-November would be the earliest I would go. Stevie Wonder soon. Right now, Clash on Nation 80s.

0: Happy Tuesday if you've just joined us. I'm Roberto with the best variety of 80s hits to get you going, just like that. Stevie Wonder, Part-Time Lover. It is, of course, Nation 80s with the Stranglers on the way for you soon. Tanita Takaram coming up as well.
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0: This is Bruce Hornsby in the Range, the way it is on Nation 80s. Welcome to your Tuesday if you've just joined us. I'm Roberto, just gone 22-7. I mentioned earlier on that it's the last but one day of September. October starts on Thursday and the weather is finally catching up. Like, we're in autumn, but it doesn't feel like that right now for many of us. From like, tomorrow, I think autumn's really going to start kicking in. Today is set to be the warmest day of the week for loads of us, with rain coming tomorrow and cooler weather. The kind of cooler weather where you'll definitely need a jumper or a jacket. The kind of cooler weather where getting out of bed in the morning's not going to be fun. It's going to be much warmer in your bed than it is outside. You might even be tempted to put the heat in. Yeah, that much cooler. Depeche Mode on the way soon.
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0: Propaganda with their Jewel on Nation 80s, where you get the best variety of 80s hits. It's 10 to 7 for your Tuesday. Elton John's on the way next. The song that was at the very end of his Rocketman film, do you remember that? I think it's one of his best. Real energetic song to give you a boost this morning. First, though. Make me a
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0: Do you use a banking app? 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
6: The top stories this hour. The Defence Secretary says it's too early to make decisions about a suspected terror plot at RAF Fairford in Gloucestershire. Police say they're looking into whether hostile states were involved. Iran's embassy in London categorically rejected any involvement. Five British nationals who were arrested on Sunday have been released on bail. A big day lies ahead for Andy Burnham, who will use his first party conference speech as Prime Minister to promise an end to politics as usual. In Liverpool later, the Labour leader is expected to set out plans for free social care in England, youth unemployment measures and a new publicly owned energy grid. Here's what people in the city say they want to hear.
7: The usual one, isn't it? Immigration.
8: I guess an Irish border poll is important to me.
9: What I want him to hear is what he'll do for social care, because it really is wicked, some of the things that happen to people.
10: So I'd like to hear that he's going to raise the tax threshold to at least 15,000, at least.
6: And Northern Ireland remain unbeaten in the Nations League. Their match at Windsor Park against Hungary finished in a goalless draw.
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6: Drizzle for much of the UK this morning, but brightening up for most by the afternoon. Warm in the south, highs at 27 Celsius. That's the latest. I'm Becky Cahill.
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16: 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Come on.

0: There is ZZ Top. 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Nearly 7:15 for your Tuesday morning. Hello. I'm Roberto with a strange question to start your morning. Do you know any hunks? You might be looking in the mirror now going, yes, Roberto, I do. You know, a man mountain kind of thing. Handsome, bulging muscles, the works. If you've ever seen Reacher on Amazon Prime, the guy who plays Reacher, he would be my definition of a hunk, you know. I don't fancy him. I just think, yeah, that would definitely be a hunk. I'm asking because organisers of Mr. England are concerned there is a hunk shortage as only 7 men entered this year. Apparently it's because hunks are no longer sexy. Most of us have now got the dad bod, which is the sexiest. Now, it's not just me saying that because I've got a dad bod. Honest, it's like genuine research. Billy Joel's on the way soon and the Eurythmics.
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setting you up for your Tuesday with the best variety of 80s hits. This is Nation 80s playing Eurythmics, and would I lie to you? I'm Roberto, just gone 20 past 7. I mentioned earlier that it's the last but one day of September, which means you've only got today and tomorrow to get involved in winning yourself some brand new tech. 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Don't miss out. I'll get lip sync for you soon. Right now, Tina Turner on Nation 80s.

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0: all these years, she's still got it. Madonna bagged the most awards at the MTV Video Music Awards the other night. There she is with Papa Don't Preach on Nation 80s for your Tuesday morning. It's 20 to 8. If you have seen all the news about the El Nino that's coming, you'll know winter could be very harsh. If you're liking the idea of some winter sun, stick with me. There's a list out this morning of places you can go for some winter sun that won't need you to remortgage your home. I'll tell you more in a bit, and I'll play Billy Ocean next. Make me a
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0: Do you use a banking app? 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
1: 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They're gonna see some serious...
0: The best variety of 80s hits. Nation 80s.

There is the Pretenders back on the Chain Gang on Nation 80s. I'm Roberto with you for a Tuesday. It's 10 to 8. Apparently we're in for a really harsh winter. If the thought of that makes you think, oh, some winter sun would be nice, well, you'll like this list out this morning. Top places to go that won't break the bank for some winter sun. The top three are places I've never considered in my life. Maybe you have. Cape Town, Mombasa, and Tokyo. Wouldn't mind going to Tokyo. I'm curious about Cape Town, but as a holiday destination, I've never really considered them, actually. Apparently, many of us haven't either, because when we look at pictures of places to go, we just look for, like, glamorous hotels and amazing places. We don't look at other things, like the cost of going there, other than the flights, like eating out, drinks, stuff like that. Apparently, those three places are the cheapest for those. Now you know. See you in Cape Town. Then Jericho on the way soon. First up, Bob Marley on Nation 80s.

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1: 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If you don't do it for you, do it for your wife and little Freddy.
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10: The top stories this hour. The US Secretary of State claims a foreign actor was involved in the suspected terror plot at RAF Fairford in Gloucestershire over the weekend. Marco Rubio's reiterated America takes any threat against its assets abroad very seriously. Five men arrested on suspicion of terrorism offences have since been released on bail. The Prime Minister's pledging to tackle issues he says politicians usually avoid when he addresses Labour's party conference in Liverpool this afternoon. Andy Burnham's speech is expected to feature youth unemployment and a publicly owned energy grid. Our political correspondent Tom Claiborne has more.
11: The PMs hinted towards new announcements on defence spending in detail around creating a national care service, partly motivated by his dad's personal battle with Alzheimer's. James Murray is Paymaster General.
12: It's one of the most powerful examples of him taking challenges and running at it head on.
11: Critics say the government needs to cut public spending on the likes of welfare to better fund defence.
10: And Northern Ireland remain unbeaten in the Nations League after a goalless draw with Hungary.
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10: Drizzle for much of the UK this morning, but brightening up most by the afternoon. Warm in the south, highs at 27 Celsius. That's the latest. I'm Becky Cahill.
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21: Morning, you. Let's get this Tuesday going. Just gone 8. Kicking off with Whitney.

0: Kicking off your Tuesday with the best variety of 80s hits. This is Nation 80s. Thanks for joining us. I'm Roberto, playing you the Pointer Sisters and Jump My Love. It is 8:17. I've got a recap of the Monday teaser for you because I know how annoying it is when you play along with something on the radio but you never hear the answer. So I like to recap it on a Tuesday morning. It went like this. With October just around the corner, 14% of us are thinking about doing what? Lisa Priory said, hibernating. I like the idea of hibernating through winter. Alex Dalgleish, booking next summer's holiday. That'd be nice as well. Sharon Two's got it right. So did Max Roberts, Evelyn Lockwood, Gail Turner, Danny Michaels. The answer, of course, 14% of us are thinking about putting our Christmas decorations up early. Would you go this early, like beginning of October? I'd go mid-November, maybe. That'd probably be the earliest. I'll do a Wednesday rewind for you tomorrow. Make sure you're here for that. And I'll get Survivor on next.
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There is George Benson on Nation 80s. Going to play it for Lewis in Sheffield. Morning, mate, and good luck. Your other half, Rebecca's been in touch. Roberto, on Tuesday morning, around about 8:30, my other half will be heading off to the first day at his brand new job. I know he'll be a little bit nervous, and I know he'll be listening to Nation 80s, so maybe you could give him a shout. Job done. Lewis, we all hope it really goes well for you today. And don't fall for any of those first day pranks. You know the ones. When I was younger, much younger I must add, I'd started a job and someone said to me, can you go across the road to the DIY shop and get a long wait? No idea what a long wait was, never heard of one in my life. Thankfully the person in the shop knew exactly what a long wait was and I stood there for ages. Maria Vidal on the way soon, first up Whitesnake on Nation 80s.

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0: There is Michael Jackson, Smooth Criminal, as we get into your Tuesday morning, the last but one day of September. How's that happened, right? I'm Roberto. It's nearly 8:45, with October kicking off on Thursday. Are you ready for a change in weather? The weather is finally going to catch up to the fact that we should be in autumn right now, not still like a bit of summer. Today is set to be the warmest day of the week, and then from tomorrow, rain is coming for many of us, along with cooler weather. The kind of cooler weather where you will need a jumper or a jacket when you're going out. The kind of cooler weather where getting out of bed in the morning is not fun. You're thinking, oh, it's far too cold out there. I'm staying in bed. The kind of weather where you will maybe think about putting the heating on. Yeah, that cold. Level 42 next.
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0: There is Cold Cut on Nation 80s. Just gone 10 to 9 for your Tuesday morning. I'm Roberto. Thank you for having us on. I'm getting ready for the greaties right now. Picking out the songs I'm going to play you from 9 o'clock. Every morning at 9, we do an hour's worth of the biggest songs. Every single one of them are top 10. I wonder how many you'll remember this morning. I'll get Nick Kershaw on before we start that. And right now... Make me a
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12: The top stories this hour. US Secretary of State Marco Rubio claims a foreign actor was involved in a suspected terror plot at a Gloucestershire military base used by America. It's as President Trump says he was surprised five British nationals arrested near RAF Fairford have been released. Defence Secretary Wes Streeting insists they're under strict bail conditions. A big day lies ahead for Andy Burnham, who'll be using his first party conference speech as Prime Minister to promise an end to politics as usual. In Liverpool later, the Labour leader as expected, set out plans for free social care in England, youth unemployment measures and a new publicly owned energy grid. Here's what people in the city say they want to hear.
13: The usual one, isn't it? Immigration.
14: I guess an Irish border poll is important to me.
15: What I want him to hear is what he'll do for social care, because it really is wicked, some of the things that happen to people.
16: So I'd like to hear that he's going to raise the tax threshold to at least 15,000, at least.
12: And Northern Ireland remain unbeaten in the Nations League. Their match at Windsor Park against Hungary finished in a goalless straw.
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12: Drizzle for much of the UK this morning, but brightening up for most by the afternoon. Warm in the south, highs at 27 Celsius. That's the latest. I'm Becky Carhill.
0: Welcome to the Greaties. 60 minutes of 80s hits that made the UK top 10. The Greaties on Nation 80s.
18: Let's do it for your Tuesday, shall we? The Greaties is on. An hour's worth of the biggest 80s tunes you'll hear all day long. Every one of them a top 10. Hello, I'm Roberto. With the Rick Astley song on the way that gave birth to the Rick Rolling phenomenon, first up, here's the Bangles. Manic Monday on Nation 80s.

0: I want you back. Tenacious A's for your Tuesday morning. I'm Roberto. Hello. Welcome along. Hopefully you're doing well this morning and not too busy. Although it's 9:15. If you just started work, you're probably manic sorting everything out, aren't you? Or maybe you're just taking life easy, waiting for the kettle to boil. Before you get into the real work, let me know what you're up to so I can give you a shout. I am playing the biggest songs from back in the day. Every single one of these are top 10. But what are you doing? Say hi through our Facebook page. Search for Nation 80s. I'll keep the anthems coming. Find Young Cannibals on the way next. Them doing a little bit of Elvis and some Hall & Oates.
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There is Hall & Oates, Man Eater on Nation 80. It's going to play it for Gaz and Tom in Coventry. Morning, boys. Fitting a new boiler. Loving the tunes whilst doing it. Well, Gaz is fitting the boiler. Tom's making the coffees and messaging me. Yeah, you got the short straw, Gaz, didn't you? What's happening with you? Say hi so I can give you a shout. Get in touch through our Facebook page. Search for Nation 80s. Huge anthem from Bryan Adams on the way after the Human League. 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

0: Good morning to Emily in York on that school run countdown. She's just dropped them off, now got to crack on with everything she needs to do for her day before going to collect them later on. Loving the tunes whilst doing the chores. That's for you, Thompson Twins. We are Detective on Nation 80s. Hi to Ben and Curtis in Swindon, keeping everything crossed for a dry day. They're putting up a garden room and hoping to get the roof done. Better get cracking, boys. Bonnie Tyler's on the way next. First, though. Make me a
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0: Do you use a banking app? 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

Good morning to Maya on a break at John Lewis's, enjoying a coffee. On a break already, it's like not even 10 o'clock. I like your job. Hi to P in Cardiff, harder workers and mechanics servicing vans this morning. That's for you, Johnny H. Jazz, Shattered Dreams on Nation 80s. Thanks for all your messages. Always love hearing from you. Have yourself a great Tuesday. Whatever you're doing with it, do with us and the best variety of 80s hits. I'll see you back here tomorrow morning from 6 a.m. And I'll leave you Kate Bush, Babushka on Nation 80s.

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11: The top stories this hour. Andy Burnham says he'll set out a different path for the UK during his first Labour Party conference as Prime Minister later. In a social media post, he says an honest conversation is needed on a number of issues, including fixing social care. It's fuelled speculation the pension triple lock could be reformed to pay for it. Political correspondent John Craig says MPs have mixed views.
12: Many regard it as sacred. Others say it's unaffordable. And that's why the Prime Minister is risking really a row by saying, look, we're going to look at it and perhaps review it and see what happens at the next general election or afterwards.
11: The US Secretary of State claims a foreign actor was involved in a suspected terror plot at a Gloucestershire military base used by America. Five men arrested on suspicion of terrorism offences near RAF Fairford on Sunday have been released on bail. And it's thought the likes of Peppa Pig and Mr Bean are behind a UK boost in attracting international students. A survey suggests more than 4 in 5 say British culture played a part in their decision to study at universities here.
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11: Sunny spells for much of the UK today, feeling quite warm in the south with highs at around 27 Celsius. That's the latest. I'm Becky Cahill.
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19: 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Hello, good morning. It's Tony here at Nation 80's best variety of 80s hits. Ready and waiting, Simple Minds, Jackie Graham. And here comes Swing Out sister, Breakout.

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This is Nation 80s. We're famous for playing the best variety of 80s hits. That sounds like Bruce Springsteen, Queen, and David Bowie.

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0: Only a couple of weeks ago, he was rocking Wembley Stadium. There he is, John Bon Jovi, Living on a Prayer. This is Nation 80s, the best variety of 80s hits for Tuesday. Modern Romance, the best years of our lives, and Pat Benatar, Love is a Battlefield, ready to play. 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
9: The top story is this hour, and news just in, former world snooker champion Graham Dott has been jailed for 7 years for historical child sex abuse. Our reporter Lana Mackay is at the High Court in Edinburgh.
10: The 49-year-old appeared in front of a packed courtroom and shook his head in denial as the charges were read out. Dott was found guilty in August of lewd and libidinous practices towards two children, a girl between the ages of 9 and 10 and a boy from age 8 to 12. Judge Lord Harrowart went on to say how Dott had robbed them of a significant period of their childhood, subjecting them to overwhelming fear, shame and anger.
9: Andy Burnham says he'll set out a different path for the UK during his first Labour Party conference as Prime Minister today, amid speculation he could reform the pension triple lock to pay for social care. In a post on social media, he said an honest conversation was needed on the issue. And OpenAI has scrapped plans to release its new artificial intelligence model next month. It's over safety concerns after it showed what's being described as higher levels of deception than its predecessor.
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9: Sunny spells for much of the UK today, feeling quite warm in the south with highs at around 27 Celsius. That's the latest. I'm Becky Carhill.
0: It's the decade where icons were made.
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0: 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Ra Band and Erasure, who have announced a UK tour for 2027. 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
1: Good evening. This is the Intergalactic Operator. Can I help you?
2: Yes. I'm trying to reach Flight Commander P.R. Johnson on Mars Flight 247.
1: Very well. Hold on, please. You're through.
2: Thank you, Operator.

Across the Moon at Nation 80s, Chaka Khan, I Feel For You, and Here Comes Madness. They've got a big, big run of gigs next year as well. We've just been looking at the who's playing where, and they're all over the show, which is great news. And they're going to towns, I think, that don't normally kind of get bands like Madness rocking up. Like, for example, Bedford's one of them. Right, Madness, Sun and the Rain, we're Nation 80s.

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0: That's special, isn't it? There's Heart on Alone here at Nation 80s, the best variety of 80s hits. Huey Lewis in the News, not the one from Back to the Future. Ah, find out which one we're doing, alongside Tears for Fears. Everybody wants to rule the world. I'm not sure they do at the moment.
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5: Top stories this hour. Former world snooker champion Graham Dott's been jailed for 7 years for child sexual abuse. Lana McKay is at the High Court in Edinburgh.
6: Judge Lord Harrower told a packed courtroom how the 49-year-old had committed a gross violation of trust towards two vulnerable children. A girl between age 9 and 10 when Dott was 16 or 17 and a boy from age 8 to 12 when Dott was married in his 30s with a family. The judge told how Dott groomed the children with treats and warned them they wouldn't be believed if they told anyone. The former snooker world champion continues to deny the charges and was seen shaking his head as they were read out.
5: Andy Burnham says he must have an honest conversation about issues that have been ignored for too long. It's understood he'll use his first Labour Party conference speech as Prime Minister to suggest a review of the state pension's triple lock. The move's expected to help fund social care. And Saved by the Bell star Dennis Haskins has died at the age of 75. He played Principal Belding on the US Kids Show.
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5: Sunny spells for much of the UK today, feeling quite warm in the south with highs at around 27 Celsius. That's the latest. I'm Becky Cahill.
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0: Just gone midday. Good afternoon. We're Nation 80s. ABC, Poison Arrow and Diana Ross is upside down. Now we're Nation 80s. 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

0: 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And UB40 have 1 in 10 next. 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

Here it is, the best variety of 80s hits through your workday. Tuesday afternoon's going to sound great. There's Wang Chung and the Dance Hall Days. Morten Harkett and his fellow band members join us now. Here's Aha, The Sun Always Shines on TV. Well, yes, yeah, say that.

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0: 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Tonight, Sean Goldsmith from 6 and Mark Franklin from 10. We're on all day with the best variety of 80s hits. 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

There's Sting, an Englishman in New York, right here at Nation 80s, the best variety of 80s hits. The Jam, Town Called Malice coming soon. Here's Big Country in a Big Country.

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0: The Jam, A Town Called Malice, and Nation 80s, the best variety of 80s hits as we head towards the lunchtime remix. A full 80s 12-inch is on the way next.
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2: It's been a while since my wife was diagnosed with dementia. 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And we will all need help to find a cure to end the devastation of dementia. I can't do this alone.
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7: The top stories this hour. Former snooker world champion Graham Dott's been jailed for 7 years after being convicted of sexually abusing two children. Lana Mackay's at the High Court in Edinburgh.
8: Judge Lord Harrower told a packed courtroom how the 49-year-old had committed a gross violation of trust towards the two vulnerable children, a girl between age 9 and 10 when Dot was 16 or 17, and a boy from age 8 to 12 when Dot was married in his 30s with a family. Dressed in a dark suit and pink shirt, Dot showed little emotion as he was led from the courtroom.
7: Andy Burnham says he must have an honest conversation about issues that have been ignored. It's understood he'll use his first Labour Party conference speech as Prime Minister to suggest a review of the state pension's triple lock. OpenAI scrapped plans to release its new model. It's over safety concerns after it showed what's been described as higher levels of deception than its predecessor. And Saved by the Bell star Dennis Haskins has died at the age of 75. He played principal Richard Belding in the show.
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7: Outbreaks of drizzle in many areas, but some rather warm weather in the south with a chance of gales in the west later. That's the latest. I'm Alex Richardson.
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That is an absolute anthem. There's no other word for that. Toto Africa, still brilliant. Let's play Four Tops, Loco and Acapulco. Here comes Daryl Hall and John Oates. You Make My Dreams. 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

You can forget the shoulder pads and parachute pants. And you don't even need to tease your hair a foot high. Because when you want to dress for an all-80s weekend, the only accessory you need is us. The best variety of 80s hits. All day, every day. 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

0: Carly Simon's asking why. It's nearly two. I don't know why. What I do know is Dr. Fox has 80s drive time. That's more important than finding out why, isn't it? Next is Dr. Fox here at Nation 80s.
1: 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Who remembers this?

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7: The top stories this hour. Andy Burnham's comments on the pension triple lock will be closely watched when he addresses Labour's conference shortly. Meanwhile, Housing Secretary Angela Rayner's promised to cap leasehold fees, saying she has unfinished business. Former world snooker champion Graham Dott's been jailed for 7 years after being found guilty of sexually abusing two children. Our reporter Lana Mackay is at the High Court in Edinburgh.
8: Judge Lord Harrower told how the former world champion had disguised the grooming as a game, rewarding the children with treats and warning them they wouldn't be believed if they told anyone. The judge went on to say how Dott had robbed them of a significant period of their childhood.
7: Anti-migrant activist Daniel Thomas has been refused bail over the alleged slashing of a dinghy in the English Channel. He's appeared in court via video link. He's previously denied criminal damage. And not everywhere will be warm today, but London could see temperatures hit 27 degrees Celsius. Some areas may not drop below 18 degrees overnight either.
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7: Outbreaks of drizzle in many areas, but some rather warm weather in the south with a chance of gales in the west later. That's the latest. I'm Alex Richardson.
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16: It is already after 2 o'clock then, Tuesday afternoon. Hey, welcome along to our late lunch and our early drive.
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16: We have a pretty epic 80s playlist for you this afternoon. I'm Neil Fox. This is, well, kind of an early drive time with James Brown coming up shortly from a Rocky movie. You've probably worked out the song. Maxi Priest, Texas, and Bronze.

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0: So, Tuesday afternoon across the UK with the best variety of 80s songs. Bronski Beat, James Brown, Living in America, and I Feel the Earth Move, the old Carole King song, covered by Martina in her dungarees, if you remember her from the 80s. Right, good afternoon. Neil Fox here. 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

classic Duran Duran, Girls on Film, Texas. I don't want to love her. Right, good afternoon. I am Neil Fox, and this is Drive Time. Going to keep you company this afternoon, whether you're at work or play or driving or doing whatever. It is just very nice to have you. Glad you found us at Nation 80s, fastest growing 80s station in the UK, nonetheless. Oh, yeah. All down to very nice people like you finding us, liking us, telling your friends and family about us, and getting them to turn over as well, which is good. So, thank you. If you haven't done so yet, can I suggest you download the app, which is called The Nation Player, free from your normal app store. You get 60s, 70s, 80s, 90s and noughties. 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

0: I'll never tire of that song. Jump, Van Halen. Love the energy of it. We are Nation 80s. Tuesday afternoon. Hope your day's going well so far. Have you got your phone handy? Because last Friday we gave away 600 grand to Ruth in Liverpool. It definitely changed her life. We'll hear more on that a little bit later on. This week the money's gone up, £700,000. One lucky listener takes it all. Could be you. 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So here we are on a Tuesday afternoon, and by Friday evening, you could have 700,000 quid in your bank account for the craziest weekend and end of year of your life. 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

Best songs to sing along to. We are Nation 80s. It's amazing looking through your WhatsApps and emails that come into the station. Just how many people who love Nation 80s weren't even born when the 80s ended. But there's something about this decade and the amount of songs from different kind of genres, whether it's dancey or rocky or electronic-y or whatever, new romantic. It's all there. It's just a brilliant decade. So, hello, Marsha. Your mum got in contact saying you're slightly obsessed with the 80s. Anyway, Marsha from Rochdale, afternoon. Happy birthday for tomorrow. You love Rick Astley.

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4: The top stories this hour. Andy Burnham's been addressing the Labour Party conference for the first time as Prime Minister. In his speech, he says he wants to draw a line on a decade of division and put Britain on a new path. Former snooker world champion Graham Dott's been jailed for 7 years for being convicted of sexually abusing two children. Lana Mackay's at the High Court in Edinburgh.
5: Judge Lord Harrower told a packed courtroom how the 49-year-old had committed a gross violation of trust towards the two vulnerable children, a girl between age 9 and 10 when Dot was 16 or 17, and a boy from age 8 to 12 when Dot was married in his 30s with her family. Dressed in a dark suit and pink shirt, Dot showed little emotion as he was led from the courtroom.
4: Anti-migrant activist Daniel Thomas has been refused bail during a court hearing. It's over the alleged slashing of a dinghy in the English Channel, which he's previously denied. And Saved by the Bell star Dennis Haskins, who played Principal Belding in the show, has died at the age of 75.
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4: Outbreaks of drizzle in many areas, but some rather warm weather in the south with a chance of gales in the west later. That's the latest. I'm Alex Richardson.
0: It's the decade where icons were made.
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4: The top stories this hour. Andy Burnham's promise to roll out greater public control over water, transport, housing and energy, as he gave his first Labour conference speech as the Prime Minister.
5: We will help councils build again and make it affordable by building on unused public land. We will reform right to buy, not taking the right away from anyone in an existing home, but removing it from the new homes we build.
4: The body of a newborn baby has been found along a shoreline in North Wales. North Wales police has appealed for the mother, who may be extremely vulnerable, to come forward. Anti-migrant activist Daniel Thomas has been refused bail over the alleged slashing of a dinghy in the English Channel. He's appeared in court via video link. He's previously denied criminal damage. And Marks & Spencer is teaming up with Sephora to run beauty departments in 100 of its stores from next spring.
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4: Any heavy rain will move east across the UK tonight, with some wind in coastal areas. Rather mild in the south, though. That's the latest. I'm Alex Richardson.
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11: It's already after 4 o'clock then. We've had a few tech issues, you've probably worked that out already. But anyway, here we are. Hopefully normal service has been resumed with the best variety of 80s hits.

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Best variety of 80s hits. I mean, what a decade. Dead or Alive, You Spin Me Right Round, which I believe was the first number one song for Stock Aitken Waterman. And then Electronic Getting Away With It, and Bowie and Blue Jean. Dr. Hook on the way very shortly. If there's something you haven't heard for a long time, then please let me know. Got a forgotten 80s classic? Like a secret song that you love and you think you'd like to share and we can share on the network?

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Bit of Tuesday afternoon, feel good. I'm here till 6 o'clock, drive time. We are Nation 80s. Today is World Heart Day, and if you realise that, observed annually on this day to raise global awareness about our health, really, and cardiovascular disease, CVD, and promote preventative heart health. It is the leading cause of death globally. Yeah, heart problems, claiming, I mean, literally millions of lives every year. And up to 80% of those premature deaths could have been saved. Heart disease, stroke, they're preventable through lifestyle modifications and early detection. Look, we all know, too much junk food, too much crappy food, too much booze, not enough exercise. Right, they're all bad. We need to do more. Right, we need to less of the bad stuff and more of the good stuff. I guess just a small change can bring some big results. That's what all the experts always say. Anyway, today, let's look after our hearts and think about it. When you're on the way back from the pub, no curry or fish and chips tonight.

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0: A Chain Reaction and Diana Ross. Now, Ruth in Liverpool was last Friday's big winner on Make Me a Winner. And we phoned her back a couple of days later after it had all sunk in a little bit, because it must be absolutely crazy getting that phone call on a Friday afternoon. But once you've realised it and you've checked your bank balance and go, OK, there are hundreds of thousands of pounds in there, I really have won the money, it's not a dream, they went off and ordered themselves a brand new car, which they've never had before. Brand new car. Just going to go and buy a brand new car. Thank you very much indeed. So if you won £700,000 this week, I wonder what the first thing you would go out and buy is. Have you already thought about it? I bet you have. Make me a
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0: I think I'll go out and buy an old Series 3 Land Rover. I think my wife would be seriously impressed. I've always wanted to get one and, like, resto mod it. You know, what would you buy with all that lovely money? 700 grand. 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Gemma's doing the draw after the lines close at 5 o'clock this Friday. It'll be October the 2nd on Friday, by the way. Scary. Anyway, she's going to call one number. 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So make sure you're in the draw by texting play to 65115. Make me a
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0: 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Yeah, we are Nation 80s. 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
6: The top stories this hour. Andy Burnham's addressed the Labour Party conference in Liverpool for the first time since becoming leader.
7: Energy, water, housing, back under stronger public control.
6: The Prime Minister promised electoral reform and public control of utility firms. Andy Burnham also admitted he may pay a political price after announcing plans to adjust the triple lock on pensions. The body of a newborn baby has been found along a shoreline in North Wales. North Wales police has appealed for the mother, who may be extremely vulnerable, to come forward. Former snooker world champion Graham Dott has been jailed for 7 years after being convicted of sexually abusing two children. The 49-year-old was found guilty last month of offences against a boy and a girl, both of primary school age. And Phil the Power Taylor is set to come out of retirement after 8 years to make his darts comeback.
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6: Any heavy rain will move east across the UK tonight with some wind in coastal areas. Rather mild in the south though, that's the latest. I'm Alex Richardson.
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0: Hope your Tuesday afternoon is going all right. We had some tech issues earlier, but I think we're all sorted now. Anyway, that's behind us. Let's look forward. Let's not look backwards, eh? It's after 5 o'clock. I'm here until 6. Sean Goldsmith coming up at 6, and then we chill things down a little with Mark Franklin from 10 o'clock tonight.

0: It's always about the music. We are Nation 80s. Right, the best variety of 80s songs, without a shadow of a doubt. Living in a Box, Michael Jackson, Liberian Girl. 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

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Odyssey, Use It Up, Wear It Out. We are Nation 80s. Without doubt, the greatest variety of 80s songs you are gonna. 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

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Everything.

0: Life in a Northern Town is such a beautiful song. Dream Academy, Men at Work, Specials, Danny Wilson. Another great sweep of 80s songs with Def Leppard. And maybe one of my, I would say my second favourite Duran Duran song coming up very shortly. What's your favourite, by the way? Make me a
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0: Last Friday was all about Ruth in Liverpool and her £600,000 win. Which sounds like she's having an amazing time with it, which you'd kind of hope, right? It could be all about you this Friday when we put £700,000 in your bank account. How nice would that be? 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

0: Do you know, actually thinking about it, probably my third favourite Duran Duran song. See, I'd probably have that one, then I'd have Save a Prayer, and then I'd probably have Ordinary World as my favourite. What were your favourite Duran songs? You can let me know if you want. 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Fox. Thanks a lot for listening. Sean Goldsmith on the way, and let me chill things out with Mark Franklin and his chilled 80s playlist a little bit later on from 10.
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6: The top stories this hour. Andy Burnham's promise to roll out greater public control over water, transport, housing and energy as he gave his first Labour conference speech as Prime Minister.
7: We will help councils build again and make it affordable by building on unused public land. We will reform right to buy.
6: The body of a newborn baby has been found along a shoreline in North Wales. Police have appealed for the mother, who may be extremely vulnerable, to come forward. US mum Lindsay Clancy's appeared in court for the first time since her murder trial fell apart. She admitted killing her three children in 2023, but had argued she had postpartum psychosis. Her lawyers asking for the case to be dismissed. And Manchester City have been found guilty of breaking Premier League financial rules over a nine-season period. The Premier League's confirmed an independent panel found the club used sham contracts. No punishments have been decided. City are going to appeal the decision.
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6: Any heavy rain will move east across the UK tonight with some wind in coastal areas. Rather mild in the south though, that's the latest. I'm Alex Richardson.
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0: 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And now your daughter is calling because he missed football. 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
6: The top stories this hour. Manchester City have been found guilty of all charges related to breaches of Premier League financial rules. Between 2009 and 2018, an independent commission found they arranged sham commercial deals to artificially inflate revenues. The club says it's innocent and will appeal. Andy Burnham's addressed the Labour Party conference for the first time since becoming leader.
7: Energy, water, housing, back under stronger public control.
6: The Prime Minister promised electoral reform and public control of utility firms. Andy Burnham's also admitted he may pay a political price after announcing plans to adjust the triple lock on pensions. Police say they're concerned for the welfare of a mother after the body of a newborn baby was discovered on a shoreline in Wales. Searches are ongoing to try to trace her following the discovery. And police are continuing to investigate after reports a car went into the River Weir in Sunderland. Ambulance crews and Coast Guard were also on the scene.
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6: Any heavy rain will move east across the UK tonight with some wind in coastal areas. Rather mild in the south, though. That's the latest. I'm Alex Richardson.
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0: 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And we fell in love with the music.
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0: most famous for Eye of the Tiger. That was their other big hit, Survivor and Burning Heart, here on Nation 80s, the evening show with me, Sean Goldsmith. Very nice to have you tuned in tonight. Hope you are loving these songs and they're getting you through Tuesday night rather nicely. And if you're staying around just before nine, oh goodness, the music's so good as always. Sister Sledge and the Communards with the cover of Never Can Say Goodbye.
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songs, but when they covered them, goodness, they did them well, didn't they? There was that Never Can Say Goodbye, the Communards on Nation 80s, and also one of the best-selling songs of the decade, Don't Leave Me This Way. They also nailed that when they took it on. Hello, it's Sean Goldsmith on Nation 80s this Tuesday night. If you're interested in the England game, it's 0-0 against the Czech Republic at half-time. I've just been watching a bit on the telly during the songs. I wouldn't worry about watching it. It's one of those England performances. Here's the Smiths now.

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1: what we've done is taken the square,
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0: Suzanne Vega and Luca on Nation 80s. We play the best variety of 80s hits. Remember, tomorrow morning it is Roberto waking us up again for Wednesday morning, and then we've got Tony Dibbin from 10, Dr. Fox through the afternoon, and I'm here again with the evening show before we get into Chilled 80s with Mark Franklin, who is still to come, of course, tonight.
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We are the fastest growing 80s station across the UK, and you are listening to it, Nation 80s. And it's Sean Goldsmith here with you. Thank you very much for tuning in tonight. Spandau Ballet, that's one you don't hear too often from them. The playlist is so good to hear, isn't it? Lisa Stansfield, also Stevie Wonder, Do I Do. I could honestly play a Stevie Wonder song every 15 minutes or so. Would anybody complain if I did? I'm not even sure they would. Now from Thriller, here's Michael Jackson and PYT here on Nation 80s.

0: I suppose, like many of the songs that we play here on Nation 80s, I don't need to tell you who that is or what it's called. You know, these are songs that have been around for years. You've heard them loads of times, but you still turn them up when they come on. That's because they're so good. The ones that stood the test of time. Not all songs from the 80s have, and you won't hear those ones on Nation 80s. I'm Sean Goldsmith. I'm with you until 10 o'clock tonight. There is a solo Freddie Mercury on the way in just a minute. And this, I think, is Freddie at his theatrical best. He doesn't just sing the song, he performs it. You can actually just visualise him there on the stage singing it. And that's on the way in just a minute. Also before 10 o'clock, Dan Hartman.
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No excuse not to tune in. Hello, it's Sean Goldsmith here on Nation 80s. And also, this ends tomorrow, actually. 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

Joe Jackson. It's Different for Girls here on Nation 80s this Tuesday night. Sean Goldsmith here with you until 10 o'clock. Mark Franklin is on the way with Chilled 80s. 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

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Really good to have you with me tonight. 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

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Late nights round here sound like this. We call this part of the day Chilled 80s. Really hope you're enjoying this late night soundtrack.

Welcome. You are listening to Nation 80s. Thank you so much for joining me tonight. My name's Mark Franklin, and it's chilled 80s until midnight.

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9: 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My name's Mark Franklin, looking after you until midnight with some lovely, relaxing songs.

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Thank you so much for joining me tonight to round off your day here on Nation 80s. I'm Mark Franklin and this is Chilled 80s.

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Really good to have you with me tonight. 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